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average. 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Niggas don't think stink. Pink Gators, my Detroit players. Sims for my hooligans in Brooklyn. Dead right, get the right. Biggie there, air night. Papa been smooth since days of under rules. Never lose, never choose to. Bruce Cruz, who? Do something to us. Talk, go through us. Girls walk to us, wanna do us. Who us? Yeah, Papa and Pop. Close like Starsky and Hutch, stick the clutch. Yeah, I squeeze three at your cherry M3. Bang every MC easily. Please hear me, recently. Friend ain't saying nothing, so I just keep my peace. Keep my peace, who was with the Jesus peace.

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2: One, yep, three. SCOOPDOG. Two, yippee, one, yep, three. I cut so much you thought I was a DJ. Two, yippee, one, yep, three. SCOOPDOG. Two, yippee, one, yep, three. I cut so much you thought I was a DJ.

Mornings with them, Pet Party 105. Happy Friday, party people. We made it to another weekend, which means we'll be picking another winner for that Dirty Taco and Tequila gift card. You still got a chance to get in it to win it. Text me Taco Hustle at 631-580-1053. Text me now because I'm going to be picking a winner later on in the show. Let's go.

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It's right around the corner. 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TKA, Shannon, Judy Torres, Suave, Cynthia, Reina, Betty D from Sweet Sensation, Alicia, Joe Zangy, Strafe, and Tony Moran, Latin Rascals, all performing on that stage. I'll be on the stage as well, throwing down music in between the sets, along with DJ White Boy. Once again, Ticketmaster.com. 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
0: But there are crazy stories all over the world, and he found some just for you on You Just Can't Make This Up. 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
2: The 4th of July celebrations are behind us, but somebody apparently had some leftover fireworks, and they're using them to blow up porta potties in Montana. 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Not only is it dangerous, but that's kind of expensive. And believe me when I tell you, you do not want to be around when those things blow up.
3: It's really sad because I think that they really aren't thinking about destroying somebody's property. It is 100% done to be destructive. It's a helpless feeling. It might not be hurting people, but you know, in the long run, they are.
2: He said in the long run they are. 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And you can't go if the porta potty is blown up. You can't make this stuff up.
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0: 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Happy Friday, party people. We're going to be picking a winner for that gift card from Dirty Taco and Tequila later on in the show, which means you still got some time to enter if you want to. 631-580-1053. 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
1: 9 4 8

Mornings with Impact Party 105. Don Omar is going to be at the Barclays Center on Saturday, October 10th. You want to go to Brooklyn and see Don Omar? You need to text me right now. This is the Last King Tour, and our friends at Mariano Rivera and Honda have helped us help you to a pair of free tickets. So 631-580-1053. The fifth person to text me, Mariano, is going to get these tickets to see Don Omar at the Barclays Center in Brooklyn. Good luck.

0: Let's talk. Let's get into the nitty-gritty of our daily lives. He's no expert, but he does have an opinion.
1: Oh, yeah.
0: So let's talk, Long Island. Here's the topic of the day.
2: You know, I had a friend on social media recently post, "I can't believe I'm this sick in July. Why?" Well, it's quite simple, guys. It's not about the weather. It's not about the time of year. It's about washing your hands. You do not realize how many things you're touching daily that's putting germs on your fingers, that then you touch your eye, you touch your mouth, and boom, you got the germs. So it doesn't matter what time of the year. It doesn't matter if it's December. It doesn't matter if it's August or July. If you put the germs on your mouth or your eyes, you're going to get sick. You got to realize, guys, a lot of times you got to wash your hands after you touch certain things. For instance, touch screens and pin pads, whether you're at an ATM, whether you're online at the grocery store, whether you're paying your check at a restaurant, you're touching a screen that millions of people have touched before you, and that's millions of germs on there just waiting to get on your fingers. Always carry alcohol wipes or hand sanitizer and have it ready for when you touch any touch screen that's not your own, even your own. Your own phone, believe it or not, has a lot of germs. You should at least once a week clean off your phone, your iPad, any touchscreens. They catch the germs, they keep the germs, and they pass them right back to you. Number two, grocery cart handles. Do you realize how many people have touched that grocery cart before you? I'm going to take it one step further. You know that little area in the grocery cart where they sit the kids? You should clean that as well, because you don't know how many people have put their children on those carts with their diapers and their droppings and whatever they do, and it's all on that cart waiting for you to touch it and then touch your eye or your mouth, and boom, you're sick. So always try to clean those grocery cart handles and that seating area before you start shopping. Number three, I said it before, and it's on this list, your phone. You guys are assuming that your phone is your phone and it's just you and that nobody else is affecting it and it's not getting contaminated. But your phone is picking up germs every day. Matter of fact, when you're not using your phone, where do you put it? You put it down on the counter, you put it down on the seat, you put it somewhere. While it's down there, it's picking up germs as well. So guys, at least, if not every day, at least once a week, get an alcohol wipe, wipe down your phone. You'll thank me later. You won't be that person in July. Why am I sick? It's the topic of the day on Mornings with Impact. Wash your hands.
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Taco Hustle. That's what you need to know. Taco Hustle. Do you want to win a gift card to Dirty Taco and Tequila? Maybe you can go today. That would be the perfect lunch, right? Especially when it's free. Well, then you got to text me. Taco Hustle, 631-580-1053 to be in it to win it. We're going to be picking a winner later on in the show, and it could be you.

Mornings with the Pep Party 105. I got to be honest with you guys. I don't agree with this. In my opinion, if you haven't bought tickets to the Freestyle Feast by now, you just don't want to go. But the powers that be have said, you know what? Let's hook up some more listeners. Again, I disagree, but I got to do what I'm paid to do. And they're telling me to do it, so I'm going to do it. I got a pair of tickets to the Freestyle Feast right now for the fifth person to text me, "I'm cheap." That's right, 631-580-1053. Text me, "I'm cheap," if you want to go to the Freestyle Feast for free.

0: on TMZ. 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
2: Unless they decide to open up the books, we're never going to really know how much Taylor and Travis actually paid for their wedding. But a wedding site expert is claiming that it was anywhere between $20 and $30 million. Now, to say between $20 and $1 million is a big jump because that's a big $10 million difference, which is a lot of money. But this is the basic breakdown. They're saying renting Madison Square Garden, including several days for the load-in and load-out, can be anywhere between $5 and $10 million. Now, decor, floral arrangements, draping, and carpet installation is minimum $5 million at a place like Madison Square Garden. Catering and logistics for about 1,000 guests, actually I think it was 1,100 guests, can be anywhere between $2.5 million to $3 million. I would love to know what they were eating at that wedding. And we're not even taking into consideration how much they paid for the alcohol. So again, between $20 and $30 million. Anybody out there who's had a wedding, how much did you pay? Think about it. Wow. Rest in peace to Mrs. Total Eclipse of the Heart. Bonnie Tyler has passed away at 75. She was in Portugal in the hospital for about a week, for a few weeks. I'm not seeing what she was suffering from, but they did have to induce her into a coma. And she has unfortunately passed away. They're saying something about intestinal surgery. Again, I don't have all the information, but what I do know is that the beautiful Bonnie Tyler has passed away. Gone too soon. Rest in peace. Thank you for the memories. And finally, keep telling me the AI is not going to take over. Keep telling me the AI is not going to put everybody out of business. A lot of artists defending AI saying, oh no, the cream rises to the top and real artists will still shine and AI will not take over. Well, guess what? There's an AI song, completely AI. It's going viral. It's picking up a lot of traction. And I should be happy because it's actually about Puerto Rico, my home island. But I don't like this AI thing. And people like Charlie Puth, Sarah Hyland, Jennifer Love Hewitt, and others are actually backing this track. It goes a little something like this.

0: Okay. I gotta be honest. It is a very catchy tune. But the fact is that that is completely AI. Which means, what hope do future songwriters, producers, and musicians have if AI can just replicate what they do and make it sound like that? We're doomed. 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
6: 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The Wedding Singer at the John W. Engman Theater in Northport. 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

everyone, it's with the Fat Party 105. You know, we've been talking about it all week. The gift card from Dirty Taco and Tequila. Because boring box lunches are so 2025. This is 2026. We want exciting lunches. We want great lunches. We want great food when we have our lunches. And that's why we got Dirty Taco and Tequila. And that's why they've teamed up with us to get you a gift card so you can eat there for free. So every week we pick a winner. And to qualify to win, all you got to do is text in the keyword. We give you a new keyword at the beginning of the week. You text it to us all week long. And we pick a winner. This week the keyword was Taco Hustle. And everybody texted. Everybody tried to get in. But you know, somebody got to come out on top, and that somebody this week is Jenna from Moriches. Jenna, congratulations. I don't put your last name out there because all your friends are going to start calling you and being like, hey, let's do lunch. Why don't we go to Dirty Taco and expect you to pay for it? No, this card is for you, Jenna, and you alone to enjoy. So congratulations. Thank you for listening and enjoy your lunch at Dirty Taco and Tequila. We'll pick a new winner next week, which means we'll have a new keyword on Monday.

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Splash, break. I just wanna take it across the line. I'm not here to chase the time. Baby, everything happens so fast. Through my

Mornings with Impact Party 105. Our friends at Jibaritos with Troops are throwing it down today. It's the barbecue going down at 6:30 at 11 Madison Avenue in Bayshore. 11 Madison Avenue, Bayshore is going to be serving some incredible food like pinchos, papas asadas, carne fritas, carne, Puerto Rican hot dogs. Ooh, that's what I want to try. Salchipapas. Oh, God, so much good food going to be served at 11 Madison Avenue, Bayshore, New York. Today, starting at 6:30 p.m., make your way down for the Jibaritos with Troops barbecue.

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0: 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And you know what? 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

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It's Austin Lyons hanging out with you, playing all your favorite party hits and throwbacks. And coming up this hour, I got your way into the Barclays Center to see Don Omar, plus a whole lot of news about why Madison Square Garden might have some red flags of their own.

Party 105 in a huge venue like Madison Square Garden. Okay, they might keep a list of celebrities that have walked through the door as talent or as fans, so they can kind of keep track of who might want to be in the venue and who they might not want to have back. All right, fair. Whether or not they keep them listed as low, high, or medium risk, that might be a red flag. What also might be a red flag is whether or not they specifically keep track of if they're in the queer community. I sincerely hope it's for good reasons.

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But I know fall is coming, and I want to get you into a great show in the middle of fall. October 10th, Barclays Center, Don Omar. 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It's sold out, and it's getting performed at the Barclays Center in Brooklyn Saturday, October 10th. 10-10. It's going to be a 10 out of 10 show as far as I'm concerned. You could be there for free. 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

FIFA World Cup? I have no idea, but I do know the biggest watch party and the best place to watch it will be at Stereo Garden in Patchogue Sunday, July 19th, the FIFA World Cup Final. 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

105, and you can win your way in to see Don Omar. His Last King tour is sold out, but it's coming to the Barclays Center, and I'm going to get you in there. 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You probably-

Party 105, and things are finally better now in Smithtown over at their library, because the Smithtown Library's main branch, after being closed for nearly 2 years in various shapes and sizes because they were renovating thanks to a massive flood a few years ago, they finally reopened the lower level. All of it is back up and running the way it should be. So just a reminder, visit your local library.

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0: Jay-Z on Party 105. 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It's a fantastic charity that helps provide medical relief and medical assistance to those that need it around the world, regardless of any borders, sending it to third world countries and beyond. And it's all because of SGDQ that I'm talking about it today. Summer games done quick. Yes, I know I'm a bit of a gamer. I'm a bit of a nerd about this stuff because I love watching these things. Because for about 2 weeks every summer and 2 weeks every winter, a bunch of gamers collectively go into one single convention center, one single area, and play all of their favorite games as quickly as they humanly can, breaking them in fascinating ways, playing them in ways and shapes and forms that just boggle the mind for the average gamer. And yes, it is fascinating, fantastic to watch, just ruining your own childhood with all the games that you spent hours and hours and hours, days and weeks in, getting beaten in the matter of like an hour. Maybe even less, hour and a half sometimes. Well, it's fascinating to watch these gamers be able to perform skills at such levels that take hours and thousands of hours of practice to make happen. SGDQ, it is happening right now. It is being streamed on Twitch, it is being streamed on YouTube, and the entire time they are raising money for Doctors Without Borders. At this point, they've raised at least $1 million for Doctors Without Borders. So yes, gamers getting together for the benefit of others. That is your dose of wholesome news. SGDQ, definitely check it out if you are a gamer and just or fascinated by the idea of speedrunning video games. Just letting you know that it definitely exists and it is fantastic. Yes, I'll probably be watching even more of it this weekend. As I head on out the door, that has been your dose of wholesome news brought to you by Gala Foods. I've been Austin Lyons. Thank you for hanging out with me. Coming on next, Anna Maria and DJ Blaze, and have your afternoon entertainment as I head on out the door. I'll remind you, as always, you're simply getting through the night and getting up this morning. You're doing great, sweetie.
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0: 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Welcome to Friday, party people. I got Ariana here with me and Impact. Ariana and Impact, can you please do the Friday honors?
1: One, two, three, go.
0: Go ahead.
2: No.
0: Come on.
1: It's Friday then. It's Saturday, Sunday. What? It's Friday then.
0: It's Saturday, Sunday. What?
1: Oh my God, that was really weak, Ariana.
2: You're weak.
0: You guys, okay, we're going to do this again until
2: No, we're not.
0: Yes, we are. 631-580-1053. Welcome to Music Therapy Kids Edition.
1: I can't even back you up on that one. Usually I got your back, but that was weak.
2: You were weak, too. You cannot be talking.
3: Swam.

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Baby, everything comes with some spot.

0: 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All right, party people, guys, let's do it again. One, two, three.
1: It's Friday, then.
2: It's Saturday, Sunday.
1: What?
2: It's Friday, then. It's Saturday, Sunday, what?
0: All right.
1: There you go.
0: That is much better.
2: Nothing enough?
0: Now we're going to go with rapid questions for Ariana.
2: I don't like rapid questions.
0: All right. Get your mouth close to the microphone. Rapid question number one. Favorite parent?
2: No.
1: Wah, wah.
2: I'm going to yell at either way.
0: Favorite uncle or titi?
2: I'm going to get yelled at either way while I do.
1: They're not listening.
2: I have too many of them.
0: No, but they're not listening right now. Tell us.
2: No, my
1: favorite pet.
2: Favorite pet?
0: Yeah.
2: Oh.
0: Come on, quickly.
2: I'm going to get bitten by Rico if I say anything.
1: Okay, wow.
0: So that basically you chose Messi. All right.
2: No. I choose Luna.
0: Luna. Okay.
1: How many pets you guys have?
0: Just a fish. All
1: Sounds
0: right.
1: fishy to me.
0: Favorite thing to do with your sister?
1: Beat her.
2: No! What? I'm gonna get bit when I get back home because of this. 13 with Allison. I don't know.
1: Kick her when mom's not looking.
0: Okay,
2: no.
0: Come on. This
2: okay,
0: is rapid
2: play
0: question.
2: Roblox with her, I guess. I don't know.
0: Play Roblox. Okay, least favorite thing to do in the house.
1: Play Roblox with my sister.
2: No, cleaning the showers.
0: Okay.
2: I don't like cleaning
1: It could be worse. You could be cleaning toilets.
0: She does too.
2: I have
1: to clean So you gotta clean the toilet and the shower?
0: Yeah,
2: I have to do the whole bathroom.
0: She does the whole bathroom.
1: But you had a choice between picking a toilet and a shower, and you picked the shower.
0: She doesn't have a choice. She has to do the entire bathroom.
1: But you asked what was worse. Worse is a toilet.
2: Well, the toilet is really fast. It's 1, 2, 3, 1, 2, 3, but the shower takes like 10 hours.
0: Okay.
1: You're more than welcome to come to my house and clean my toilet anytime you want.
0: Your favorite thing about your dad?
2: Everything about your dad?
1: He lets me meet up my sister.
2: Nice, funny, I guess.
0: Okay, favorite thing about your mom?
2: That you're funny.
1: Who's funnier? Come on, rapid question.
0: It's rapid questions.
2: I'm like, wait, Mappy's funnier a little bit.
0: Okay, ooh. So what is your least favorite of...
1: Wait, can I get some questions in here? You know this stuff already. You live with her.
0: Least favorite rules that I have.
2: Least favorite rules? Not having to wait a bajillion million years to have a sleepover with my friend.
0: Okay, yeah. Like, I'm not budging on that.
2: I know, that's why my least favorite rule, because I know you're
0: right. You get to ask your question.
2: I could have a sleepover with Sarah, because I've known her for almost 6 years.
0: I don't care,
2: years.
0: You're not. All right.
2: But no, what? No, when I'm going to...
0: Nothing against Sarah. They're a fabulous family.
2: I know.
0: It's just I don't do...
1: Sarah. Why are you talking bad about Sarah? Sarah... can I get a question in?
2: I'm gonna tell her to listen to this.
0: All right, go on. You got two questions.
1: You ready?
2: Yeah, sure.
1: Okay, you got busted at the store for stealing candy. Who would you rather police officer call, your mom or your dad?
2: Feel like my dad.
1: Oh my god! Oh, your dad? Yeah.
0: You're more afraid of your dad. Yeah, I figure. I would be more afraid of calling him too. All right.
2: I'd be
0: next
2: afraid
0: question,
2: of calling him because Bobby would come in and be like, "Okay, you can take. You can keep her." You give her the maximum sentence.
1: Who was... Oh, your mom would just leave you in the jail?
2: Like, both of them would just leave me in jail.
1: You get in trouble in school. Who would you rather they call?
2: I'd rather they call...
1: Ghostbusters.
2: What?
1: You never heard that line?
2: I didn't hear you.
1: Who are you going to call?
2: Ghostbusters.
1: Oh, okay. You got me scared.
0: All right. Which is the other one? You got the last
1: one. No, that was good. I'm good with that.
0: All right. If you're looking for something to do... You can find the reactions of your kids when you do it. You can play this game. Rapid question.
1: When I get in trouble here at the radio station, I'd rather they call Angel too.
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1: Oh, okay.
0: Have you ever heard of funflation?
1: What is that?
0: It doesn't feel like everything that's fun is getting way too expensive. Have you guys noticed that?
2: Pretty much.
0: Concerts, vacations, sporting events. These things are all draining our wallets nowadays. And economists are naming it. It's called funflation.
2: It could have come up with a better name than that.
0: But there's nothing fun about it. The latest example, this year's World Cup, one of the Virginia residents said they spent $10,000 to follow the tournament through Boston, Jersey, and Miami. About $800 per ticket, and parking was $200 plus airfare, hotel, car rentals, and food.
2: Must be nice to have
0: more than twice what people paid for FIFA World Cup trip in Brazil back in 2014. So,
2: am I really supposed to feel sorry for somebody that can afford to even think about that?
0: But even something silly, like we went to the tower in Canada, it used to be like $10. It was $20. Adventureland price went up last year.
2: Oh, wow.
0: It was $40. Now it's $55.
2: That's a lot. And it's not, I mean, everything goes up, but that's a big jump.
0: It's a big jump, but it's not only them. Like, Explore prices went up. All the things
1: Urban
0: that
1: Air.
0: Used to be, Urban Air went up.
2: Netflix
0: went up. All the
2: go
0: fun
2: on and on.
0: Things are getting expensive. Concerts are up there. Last year, what I paid to go see Don Omar, the price tripled for this year for the same concert. Vacations are more expensive. That's why this year we didn't do international travel. We'll do it next year, but hopefully because we're booking it a year in advance, it's going to be cheaper. Mm-hmm. Ariana right now is deciding where she wants to go. Is it Croatia or where is it that we said to?
2: What's in Croatia?
0: Croatia or Greece, but we already been to Greece, so I'm more inclined to do
2: that. Yeah, but what were we talking about with the fish? Bermuda, right?
0: But I'm going to Bermuda in August, and she's been to Bermuda, too. She's been there twice. One inside of my belly and one outside of my belly.
1: See, inside of my belly doesn't count.
2: I was just going to say that. That don't count.
0: So, we're
1: looking. And how old was I when I went the second time?
0: What?
1: How old was I when I went the second time?
0: You say, 5?
1: If you were to say...
2: Is it her choice, or are you just, like, making her think it's her choice? Is she allowed to pick where she wants to go?
0: Yeah.
2: We went to
0: Barcelona because of her. We went to Italy because of her. All these are the my
2: so. So, what do you think?
0: Allison Muda? Wants to go to Bora Bora, but she.
2: Allison's too young to have a choice yet.
0: Allison wants to go to Bora Bora, but I told her that I am Pora Pora.
2: Tell her Bora Bora is boring.
0: Yeah, Bora Bora is Pora Pora. Ariana's going to Japan for her 15th birthday. That's because Puerto Ricans celebrate.
2: That's a good one.
1: And Latin America. I don't get to be 16, which is fair.
0: What?
1: I don't get to be 16.
0: Yeah, you don't. No. You're not like. What is your last name, Gonzalez? All right. So.
2: So you're gonna have a quinceañera in Japan?
0: Yes. So she picks where she goes. She always picks.
2: So where are you going?
0: So she doesn't know where
1: she's
0: going.
1: I think out of the choices you give me.
0: Exactly. I gave you the choices because after all, Mama has to have fun too. But if you're thinking funflation is happening, yeah, it is a thing. My pocket is feeling it.
2: Let's take a vote with the listeners. 631-580-1053. Should Anna take her with her to Bermuda?
0: No.
1: Yes.
2: No. Yes or no? Text us now.
0: No.
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1: Why is that full name like that?
0: Because you're
2: being
0: annoying.
2: She just put your government out there.
0: Because you're being annoying. Because you're being annoying. And you guys want to talk about Taylor Swift?
2: No.
0: About her wedding or no?
2: No.
1: Nah.
2: No.
0: Ariana, what happened? You don't like Taylor Swift anymore?
1: I do.
2: She doesn't like
0: the fact. You need to stop. You need to stop getting old right now.
1: Anyways. Anyway.
2: I think it's cool that Adam Sandler officiated the wedding. I got to admit that.
0: I think that was very cool, too.
1: Can we, Olivia Rodrigo came out with a new album.
0: Yeah, we don't want to talk about that. No, well, Olivia Rodrigo's album is good, but it's just, she's going through the same phase of sad songs like Taylor Swift did for one of her albums, so I'm not that excited about that album in particular.

0: 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All right, party people. Guys, did you know that there's like a bunch of health trends now on TikTok and social media, Instagram, Facebook, you name it, they have it. There's like a bunch of influencers telling us what to do, how to be healthier. Some of the advice is obviously stupid.
1: And people still follow it.
0: So the doctors rolled out a list with a BuzzFeed of 10 health trends that are scaring doctors and nurses. Number one, vaping. They don't know the effects that they will have yet on long term.
1: What are they going to do, study Anna?
0: Shut up.
2: Well, but long term means like 60 or 80 years.
0: Exactly. Thank you, Ariana, for explaining it to Impact. Ketamine. It's leading to serious bladder dysfunctions among the young. Sleep deprivation and energy drinks. As a daily survival tool, the bodies are not meant to run on that combo forever, so the crash is harder. GLP-1 drugs. They can be a life changer for people with diabetes and the people that are obese and have difficulty controlling the cravings. However, they can cause serious complications for those people who don't take them as directed. You're not the doctor. You're not the nurse. Follow professionals' advice. Nitrous oxide abuse. What is that?
1: Nitrous oxide is what they use to put you under when you're doing surgery and stuff.
0: Okay. It's getting more and more common and is really bad from the... It can cause nervous system malfunction. So be careful. E-scooters and e-bikes...
2: They banned those in my school.
0: But they are becoming one of the most dangerous things for collisions between riders and pedestrians.
1: Yeah, because people ride them like idiots.
2: You should need a license to ride those type of stuff.
1: I agree.
0: Influencer medicine. On one end, there is stuff that is just ineffective and a waste of money. On the other one, some of them are detrimental to your health.
2: I watched a video that was like someone tried this green juice they saw and they ended up getting really bad acne. And something happened, I guess. I don't know. They had to go to the hospital because something happened.
0: Parasite cleanses from TikTok.
2: Oh, no.
0: Specifically, the parasite cleanses from TikTok, they're causing liver failure.
2: So. I heard TikTok and I already got scared.
0: False panaceas.
2: What is that?
0: I don't know.
2: False panaceas?
0: I don't know what it is.
3: What is that?
0: It's like a peptide trend. They sell it in the it's like anabolics. They sell it in the black market. But if you take those, some people do sell them, but they are not approved. You're thinking you're taking a vitamin, but it's more detrimental than beneficial. So if your kids are on social media and they tell you about this cool trend, please make sure you do a thorough research, not with ChatGPT, before you make the decision to try something that you saw on social media.
2: You have to tell the adults not to do it, because I see a bunch of videos where adults do it.
0: Yeah, I'm saying all humans can be idiots, Diana. We all have the possibility and the opportunity to be smart and make smart decisions. And
2: we
0: also,
2: don't.
0: We make stupid ones, too.
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7: 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The Wedding Singer at the John W. Engman Theater in Northport. Disney's Finding Nemo Jr. at the Argyle. And Hairspray at the CM Performing Arts Center in Santa Mauritius. Bubbly Brunch Sessions at Sparkling Point all weekend in Southold. And on Sunday, brunch in the Formal Gardens at Ohika Castle in Huntington.
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